to love. Not the things I hate. Not the things I'm afraid of. The things that haunt me in the middle of the night. I just think that you are what you love.

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1: 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Her unique vocal style has influenced countless other artists, and blessed with an unparalleled talent to embrace a song and make it her own, she's fashioned a host of unforgettable standards. 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

0: Thank you. Thank you very, very much. You know, I'm in great luck tonight. It just so happens that the producer and arranger of the songs that I'm going to sing for you right now is in the neighborhood. And it's my pleasure to welcome back my very good friend, Mr. Barry Manilow.
1: How does this go again?

0: Hi, what's up? This is Britt, and I'm not in right now, so do your thing. Beep. I'm just kidding.
1: Yo, Britt, you're a nerd. You really need to change that message. Look, I was thinking about that movie we saw the other night. You know how she had all that fame,